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0: Yeah, yes it is.
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0: Well, baby, I went down and got it for you.
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I take one look at you, you're taking me out.

0: 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Yeah, we turning it up.
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and this town's lost its faith. Our colors will fade eventually. So if our time is running out, day after day, we'll make the mundane a masterpiece. Oh my, oh my love. I take one look at you, you're taking me out.